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2: 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Our colors will fade.

0: high school, man. Hey, Wes, I'm gonna get with you in third period tomorrow. I'll holla at you.
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